0: 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Don't remember boxes as a Mr. Rowe.
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Yes, yes, it was me.

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I'm up in the party. I'm glad that I got you, and it's alright. You got you a partner.

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I'm talking about the roots in the man. Zipping up my boots. Going back to me.

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Attention, all ladies. The Candyman is on the prowl. And for those that want to get busy, you got to speak up now.

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Yo, where's the cess? I confess, I burned a hole in the mattress. Yes, yes, it was me.